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6: This is Anna, and it's time for your weather desk. Overnight possible thunderstorms with a high of 83 and a low of 75. Wednesday partly cloudy with a high of 92 and a low of 71. Looking ahead to Thursday, partly cloudy with a high of 80 and a low of 61. That's all for your weather update. 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
2: This is Anna, and it's time for a weather check. Overnight, possible thunderstorms with a high of 83.

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Wake it up. 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That's my stop.

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6: This is Anna with your evening weather update. Overnight, possible thunderstorms with a high of 83 and a low of 75. Wednesday, partly cloudy with a high of 92 and a low of 71. Looking ahead to Thursday, partly cloudy with a high of 80 and a low of 61. That's all for your weather update. 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
1: One, two, three, four. 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
1: You leaving, bro?
2: Yeah, bro. See ya.
1: Are you sure you're good to drive?
2: Yeah, man. I'm good. See ya.
1: Bro, are you sure?
2: Dude, chill. I literally do this all the time. I'm like a pro. Bye.
3: Drunk driving is illegal and it puts your life and others at risk. Remember, everybody's a pro until they're not.
4: This is Anna and it's time for your weather desk. Overnight possible thunderstorms with a high of 83 and a low of 75. Wednesday partly cloudy with a high of 92 and a low of 71. Looking ahead to Thursday, partly cloudy with a high of 80 and a low of 61. That's all for your weather update. 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
2: This is Anna, and it's time for your weather check. Overnight, possible thunderstorms with a high of 83 and a low of 75. Wednesday, partly cloudy with a high of 92 and a low of

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1: You took my joy, I want it back. 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
2: On World Cafe's Backtracking, we ask artists to look back on their discography, pick some tracks from throughout their career, and tell us the stories behind them. Today, it's Lucinda Williams. One of the songs she'll talk about is this one, Joy, from 1998. The song she says she still loves performing, partly because of how cathartic it is.
3: Instead of spending a lot of money on therapy, I just write songs.
2: And she'll talk about how much she appreciates it when people come up to her to talk about her song, Little Angel, Little Brother. The song, she says, takes her back to her childhood.
3: I always wanted to be able to write songs that for myself, but also that other people, really everybody, could relate to, respond to.
2: We'll also chat about her latest album, World Gone Wrong. It's Lucinda Williams in an encore Backtracking today. I'm Raina Duras. This is World Cafe. Lucinda is on tour with Bob Dylan right now, which makes sense because she was once called the female Bob Dylan. And the story goes that when Dylan heard that, he said, well, who else would it be? Here's Bob Dylan with Absolutely Sweet Marie.

0: Hey, I'm Rena Duris. This is World Cafe, here with an all-new Backtracking, where we give an artist a list of prompts for songs, like a song that changed everything for me, or a song that came to me in a dream, stuff like that. They choose a few of those and match them up to tracks from all across their discography, new albums, back catalog, all of it. And then we talk about them. And today on Backtracking, I have Lucinda Williams. Lucinda Williams, it's great to see you. Welcome back to the World Cafe.
1: Thank you.
0: First, before we get started, we're in New York City doing this right now. Could you tell us a bit about where we're sitting in this bar?
1: Yeah, we're in my new bar in New York City, or our new bar, because I'm creative partners with a couple of other people in it. It's called Lucinda's, and it's on the Lower East Side. Everybody, please come and check it out. It's gotten pretty popular already.
0: It's very cool. It is so cozy in here. The decor is amazing, and this big red booth we're sitting in is perfect. So thanks for having us.
1: Thanks for having me.
0: Let's dive in with your first backtracking prompt. The first one is a song that you are proud of, and you've chosen Unsuffer Me. And you have so many songs, and you are so loved and celebrated as a songwriter. I'm curious about why this song is the one that you feel that jumps to mind when you think of the song you're most proud of.
1: I mean, it was hard to pick one because there's, you know, a handful of them probably. But this one, just in particular, I just really like it. So it might seem funny for a songwriter to talk about what song I'm most proud of, because we usually don't talk about our songs like that. You know, like, I'm so proud of this song, but it's true though.
0: What is it in this song that when you play it or you listen to it, you're like, wow, that's great. I love that.
1: It's usually when I'm performing it live and I just really enjoy doing it and singing it, and the audience seems to be particularly drawn in when we do this song.
0: Yeah.
1: It's, you know, it's got a little bit of spirituality in there, and there's a sort of primal feel about it that I really like. That it's, you know, the key and everything, it's kind of a minor chords. And I was inspired by, there was a song I heard on the, I kept hearing it on the radio, and I think it was Unbreak My Heart.
0: Okay, yeah.
2: Unbreak my heart, say you love me again.
1: I liked the concept of that, you know, unbreak.
0: Right.
1: Something that was broken, unbreak my heart, which is, of course, is next to impossible, but it was just the image of that that really captured me. So I got into this frame of mind, sort of thinking about that concept, and went into it even deeper than just the heart, you know, more like the spirit also.
0: Yeah.
1: Unsuffer me.
0: You invented a new word also, unsuffer.
1: Which some other artists I know have a song they wrote called Undamn My World. Over the Rhine, that's their name. Brilliant. I'm really drawn to that concept of undo something that, you know, you helped create, and, you know, it's not something I want to live with. So,
0: yeah.
1: Unbreak my heart, undamn my world, unsuffer me.
0: Let's listen to it. Here's Unsuffer Me from Lucinda Williams on World Cafe.

0: I'm Raina Duras. Today, we're backtracking with Lucinda Williams on World Cafe. Backtracking is a feature where we give an artist a list of song prompts. They choose the tracks from their discography to match them up with. Unsuffer Me answered the prompt, a song that I'm proud of. Your next prompt, I love this prompt, the song that I still love performing. And the song that you answered with is Joy from Cartwheels on a Gravel Road.
1: Yeah.
0: And incidentally, is it true that you wrote this song in the car?
1: Yeah, I got the initial idea for it when I was driving, just a little road trip by myself. And there's something about driving by yourself on the highway that kind of creates this atmosphere that lets you, you know, sort of just feel creative sometimes. And I remember with my hands on the steering wheel, you took my joy, I want it back. I'd been with this guy who I completely fell madly in love with, and he was a Scorpio and hot and cold all the time, you know, just was driving me completely out of my mind.
0: Yes, I've been there.
1: Yeah, most of us have. So, you know, that song came to me. And then when I got to where I was going and got out of the car, I wasn't driving anymore. I worked on the lyrics some more. But the melody just came to me in my head while I was driving. And, you know, the rhythm of the road, it can do that sometimes.
0: Yeah. Do you, what makes it such a joy to perform now? Why do you still love performing so much?
1: Because it's just really, in a strange, odd way, it's uplifting.
0: Yeah.
1: And I like to write like that. Like, sometimes some of my songs have kind of darker lyrics, but then the music will be uplifting somehow. I like that contrast like that.
0: When you sing it now, are you thinking about that original guy who was taking your joy? Or do you think about whoever is kind of taking your joy in that moment?
1: Right. Sometimes I think he crosses my mind, but I might just as well be thinking about Donald Trump, you know, for that matter. You took my joy, I want it back.
0: Yeah.
1: Or, you know, anybody or anything can take your joy.
0: Yeah.
1: At any given moment.
0: It feels like it would be cathartic to perform.
1: Yeah. That's why I write songs, is to, you know, kind of help me process things that I'm thinking about or feeling. And it's just really helpful emotionally.
0: Yeah. Has that always been the case?
1: Yeah.
0: Ever since the beginning?
1: Yeah, that's always been the case. Well, I do that instead of spending a lot of money on therapy. I just write songs.
0: I mean, it's worked out. I feel like it's, instead of spending the money on therapy, you've made money on therapy, which is nice.
1: Right, yeah.
0: On World Cafe, this is Lucinda Williams with Joy.

You just heard Joy from Lucinda Williams' 1998 album, Car Wheels on a Gravel Road. That's the song she says she still loves to perform. Coming up on Backtracking with Lucinda Williams, she'll share the song she says takes her back to childhood. That's next on World Cafe.

0: Welcome back to an Encore World Cafe. I'm Raina Duras, and today it's Backtracking with Lucinda Williams, whose latest album is called World's Gone Wrong. On Backtracking, we give an artist a list of prompts, they choose a few of those, and match them up to songs from their discography. We have another prompt. This is one, it's the song that takes me back to childhood. Could you tell us about the song that you chose, Little Angel, Little Brother?
1: Yeah, well, that I wrote that for my brother, who's troubled and, you know, has trouble expressing himself, maybe, and very bright, extremely bright, got into Shakespeare at a young age and read everything he could get his hands on. But, you know, in that regard, he was really focused and driven, but then, you know, he would have trouble otherwise, like, right. You know, socially, or just, you know, trying to get through school without dropping out. And I was always there to kind of pick up the pieces.
0: Were you close when you were young?
1: Yeah, yeah, we were as close as a brother and sister can be.
0: Yeah.
1: You know, but I was the one who kind of got successful first. And, you know, that brought with it its own kind of baggage, you know. So
0: when you perform this one, does it make you feel connected to him in some way?
1: Through the song?
0: Yeah, through the song.
1: Yeah, it does make me feel that way.
0: Yeah. The lyrics are obviously personal. It's about something very personal. But what kind of audience reaction do you get to this song?
1: They absolutely love it. I've had really positive responses after I've done this song. You know, people come up after, it's usually after the show when I'm saying hi to everybody. And, you know, somebody will come up and say, thanks so much for doing that song. I have a brother like that too, or that sort of thing, you know.
0: Yeah. Yeah, it's interesting how something that, you know, so personal, it can end up being so universal.
1: Yeah. Because I always wanted to be able to write songs that for myself, but also that other people, really everybody, could relate, respond to.
0: Here's Lucinda Williams on World Cafe, Little Angel, Little Brother.

0: On World Cafe, Little Angel, Little Brother from Lucinda Williams' 1992 album, Sweet Old World. I'm Raina Duras. You're listening to World Cafe's Backtracking, where we give an artist a bunch of prompts and they choose a song from their discography to answer those prompts. And that song was the answer to the song that takes me back to childhood. We've looked back, and now let's kind of look at right now. You have a brand new album called World's Gone Wrong. It's out. And that title, I think, is a sentiment that probably a lot of people at this moment, unfortunately, would probably agree with. Yeah. But I do love that the title track, it doesn't feel like you're just like throwing your hands up being like, that's it. Right. The world's terrible and yeah. I'm out. It's got resilience. Like there's resilience.
1: Thank there. You for saying that, because not everybody's picking up on that
0: really?
1: Part of it. Yeah, the responses have been different and interesting.
0: See, I feel like when I listened to the lyrics, I was, because when I first saw the title, I was like, okay, let's right. see how this
1: we
0: goes.
1: Know and the then world's gone wrong. You
0: yeah,
1: know.
0: But the lyrics are, you know, after listening to it, I was like, okay, maybe I can handle it.
1: Yeah. You know? Well, and the lyrics take, I like to sometimes put characters in the songs who are, you know, just everyday people going through this experience, you know. It's yeah. almost a love song as much as anything.
0: Yeah.
1: You know.
0: How did making this album help you personally work through, you
1: yeah.
0: know, everything that you see going on around you that might be having you feeling that the
1: it
0: world's
1: feels,
0: going wrong?
1: It's great to have. I mean, that's why I write songs, is to help me get through things. And, you know, I was hoping that it would help bring people together maybe a little. And, you know, it's okay to be angry. You need to be, you know, you need to be responding to things like the ice situation and all of that. I have a hard time not getting really wound up about a lot of this stuff.
0: Oh, sure.
1: You know, and I was wondering at the time when I was working on these, where is that energy that used to be out there? You know, during a certain era, which I was involved in back then, you know, but now I'm not seeing it. And then I started to see a little signs of it started popping up, like the protest in Portland. And Trump said it was a literal burning hellhole. So, and we were in Portland during a lot of that, you know, and the city was anything but a burning hellhole. There were still, you know, great people there going about their daily lives. And, you know, I talked to one guy and he said, I don't know what Trump's talking about. He says, I'm living my life day to day like I always have, going to the post office, I go to the grocery store, I go home, I have a regular day. We did it. We had a show while we were there, and I walked on stage and said, okay, I came armed and loaded. And then I started singing all those topical songs, and the audience loved them.
0: We're going to listen to The World's Gone Wrong. This is Lucinda Williams on World Cafe.

0: That was Lucinda Williams, The World's Gone Wrong, from her new album, World's Gone Wrong. It is out now. Lucinda Williams has been my guest today for Backtracking on The World Cafe. Lucinda, thank you so much for being here and taking the time and inviting us into your bar.
1: Thank you for being here. And thanks so much for having me. I love World Cafe. I've been a big supporter for a long time.
0: It's always a pleasure, and you are always welcome. Please come back.
1: Thank you.
0: I'm Rena Duras, back in a moment with more World Cafe.

Before that quick break, you heard Backtracking with Lucinda Williams here on World Cafe. You can watch that session and see where we recorded it at her bar, Lucinda's in New York City, on our YouTube at youtube.com/worldcafe and at worldcafe.org. It's such a cool spot. It is so cozy. It is so country. Again, youtube.com/worldcafe. Lucinda Williams is out on tour with Bob Dylan right now, and she's also one of America's best love songwriters. For the rest of the hour, you will hear other artists covering Lucinda's songs, beginning with this one, a cover that earned Lucinda her first Grammy Award for Best Country Song in 1994, Mary Chapin Carpenter, Passionate Kisses.

somebody Lucinda Williams deeply admired and who admired her right back. That is Tom Petty and the Heartbreakers with their take on Lucinda Williams' Change the Locks. On World Cafe, you're hearing some of the many artists Lucinda Williams has influenced covering her songs. Next up, Robert Plant and Alison Krauss and their duet version of Can't Let Go.

0: bringing you to the end of this hour of World Cafe, Emmylou Harris covering Lucinda Williams' Sweet Old World. Thank you again to Lucinda Williams for being on Backtracking today. And thank you to World Cafe senior producer Kimberly Junod for her work on that session. We produce this show at WXPN at the University of Pennsylvania in Philadelphia. My name is Raina Duras. 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
1: Harry Styles is one of the biggest pop stars in the world. He tours stadiums and he sells them out. Lots and lots of people go and see him perform. But his latest album was inspired by seeing another band perform. Listening to this Harry Styles song, can you guess what band that was? You'll hear that coming up this hour, and I'll tell you whose live show influenced that sound. Plus, you'll hear music from Joby Riccio. But now I'm 23. My friends moved to new cities. And lately, life has been a buzzkill. Monrovia. Love me now. Hold me down. And Noah Kahan. All those tunes and lots more on the way. I'm Raina Duris, and this is World Cafe. In the meantime, another British act that can fill stadiums all over the planet. You may know them. They're called Coldplay. And this is Fix You.

How's it going? I'm Raina Duras. This is World Cafe. Have you ever seen LCD Sound System play live? In case you haven't, it's a real experience. The band members kind of work like a machine. They're completely in the zone. And frontman James Murphy wanders around the stage, enthralled with the music while he sings. In the recent words of Harry Styles, "It's so joyous when you're watching them be so immersed in it." Harry says when he saw LCD live, he thought, "Oh, that's how I want to feel when I'm on stage." And that led to the kind of music he ended up making on his latest album, Kiss All the Time, Disco Occasionally. I'll play you some LCD Sound System right after this so you can compare. This is Harry Styles, Aperture.

It's live from the archives. I'm Raina Duras, and you are about to be treated to a couple of exclusive live recordings from the World Cafe archives. But first, here's a question for you. How many people named Jennifer have you known in your life? Probably at least one, maybe even two or three. But I'm going to guess that Mike Doty has you beat. The Soul Coughing frontman came by the studio back in 2008 to perform this solo track. It's about a lot of Jennifers, 27 Jennifers, to be exact. It's Mike Doty, live for World Cafe.

Kaiser Chiefs, I Predict a Riot. And before that, Mike Doty, 27 Jennifers. Both of those songs recorded live for World Cafe. That was your Live from the Archives for today. Music from Noah Kahan now, The Great Divide.

This is World Cafe. I'm Raina Duras. And it can be tricky to write protest music that doesn't sound, you know, kind of trite or cliche. It takes a special kind of talent to write a song that packs a punch, but is also just a great song. Thankfully, right when we need it, Monroe.

0: That is a new one from Kings of Leon. It's called To Space. And that brings us to the end of this edition of World Cafe. Thank you so much for letting me play you some tunes today. It's always fun to bring you some records and hang out. And if you want to keep hanging out, you can follow us on social media at World Cafe. You can also follow me at RahRahRaina, RahRahRaina. Thank you as well to our affiliates all across the country who bring you this show. We produce it at WXPN at the University of Pennsylvania in Philadelphia. My name is Raina Duras. 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

0: 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My name's Eduardo. Coming up, the Globe Weather Report, and then right back into more of the music you can only catch right here on Indiana's best college radio station, 91.1 The Globe.
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5: This is Anna, and it's time for your 48-hour weather update. Today, partly cloudy with a high of 92 and a low of 71. Thursday, partly cloudy with a high of 87 and a low of 64. Looking ahead to Friday, partly cloudy with a high of 85 and a low of 64. That's all for your weather update. 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

0: wrapping up another set of culturally progressive music. My name is Eduardo. I'm behind the mic playing some of your favorite Globe tracks. 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
3: Amana, and it's time for your weather update. Today, partly cloudy with a high of 92 and a low of 71. Thursday, partly cloudy with a high of 87 and a low of 64. Looking ahead to Friday, partly cloudy with a high of 85 and a low of 64. That's all for your weather update. Stay tuned for more culturally progressive music on 91.1 The Globe.

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6: This is Anna, and it's time for your latest weather update. Today, partly cloudy with a high of 92 and a low of 71. Thursday, partly cloudy with a high of 87 and a low of 64. Looking ahead to Friday, partly cloudy with a high of 85 and a low of 64. That's all for your weather update. 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

The Soulful Sounds of St. Paul and the Broken Bones will be on the Lerner Theater stage Saturday, June 20th. 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
2: This is Anna, and it's time for your 48-hour weather update. Today, partly cloudy with a high of 92 and a low of 71. Thursday, partly cloudy with a high of 87 and a low of 64. Looking ahead to Friday, partly cloudy with a high of 85 and a low of 64. That's all for your weather update. 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

0: That was an awesome set. Sometimes the lyrics make you think and feel and remember in what ways that you haven't for a long time. More of that to come with me, Eduardo, on 91.1 The Globe. 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
2: I'm Anna, and it's time for your weather update. Today, partly cloudy with a high of 92 and a low of 71. Thursday, partly cloudy with a high of 87 and a low of 64. Looking ahead to Friday, partly cloudy with a high of 85 and a low of 64. That's all for your weather update. 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
5: This is Anna, and it's time for your latest weather update. Today, partly cloudy with a high of 92 and a low of 71. Thursday, partly cloudy with a high of 87 and a low of 64. Looking ahead to Friday, partly cloudy with a high of 85 and a low of 64. That's all for your weather update. 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
3: This is Anna, and it's time for your 48-hour weather update. Today, partly cloudy with a high of 92 and a low of 71. Thursday, partly cloudy with a high of 87 and a low of 64. Looking ahead to Friday, partly cloudy with a high of 85 and a low of 64. That's all for your weather update. 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

0: We just wrapped up another great set of culturally progressive music. Thanks for listening. My name is Eduardo. I'm with you through the late night hours. It's just you and me and the music all night long. This is Globe Radio.
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2: Amana, and it's time for your weather update. Today, partly cloudy with a high of 92 and a low of 71. Thursday, partly cloudy with a high of 87 and a low of 64. Looking ahead to Friday, partly cloudy with a high of 85 and a low of 64. That's all for your weather update. 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
9: This is Anna, and it's time for your latest weather update. Today, partly cloudy with a high of 92 and a low of 71. Thursday, partly cloudy with a high of 87 and a low of 64. Looking ahead to Friday, partly cloudy with a high of 85 and a low of 64. That's all for your weather update. 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
2: This is Anna, and it's time for your 48-hour weather update. Today, partly cloudy with a high of 92 and a low of 71. Thursday, partly cloudy with a high of 87 and a low of 64. Looking ahead to Friday, partly cloudy with a high of 85 and a low of 64. That's all for your weather update. 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
10: Amana, and it's time for your weather update. Today, partly cloudy with a high of 92 and a low of 71. Thursday, partly cloudy with a high of 87 and a low of 64. Looking ahead to Friday, partly cloudy with a high of 85 and a low of 64. That's all for your weather update. 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
1: The Globe, your place, your spot, your home for the culturally progressive music that you know and love. It is the top of the hour, 6 o'clock on this fabulous Wednesday morning. It is 6 a.m. here on this outstandingly well Wednesday morning. I'm your host, Joey P., and you are listening to the very beginning, the start of the Wednesday morning breakfast blend. 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Like I've said, this is the Wednesday morning breakfast blend. I'm your host, Joey P., and I will continue to be all the way until 10 o'clock. I'll be by myself here with you all the way until that 8 o'clock mark. And then I've got a special guest joining me at the 8 o'clock mark, and I've got a very special show. But until then, I can't give away all my secrets. Until then, we got plenty of culturally progressive music coming your way. So let's get right back into that. Ballad of the Texas Gentleman by Ryan Bingham. That is what kicks us back into the culturally progressive music. Keep it locked in. 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
1: What's up, ladies and gents? Joey P. here with your Wednesday morning 48-hour weather forecast. Today, we've got a high of 92 and a low of 70. Keep that sunscreen around. And then on Thursday, that sun's going to be out all day long with a high of 88 and a low of 64. Then on Friday, sunny all day with a high of 80 and a low of 61. 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

91.1 The Globe, your place, your spot, your home for the culturally progressive music that you know and love. It is now 6:20 here on this fabulous Wednesday morning breakfast blend. Heavy Foot by Monrovia brings us now to the 6:20 break. And the question of the day has now been posted. Good news. Spread the news, everyone. Spread the news like Paul Revere. The question of the day has been posted. So please go check that out on our Facebook at 91.1 The Globe. Today's question of the day, what fictional character would make the best next door neighbor? And I ask you that for a very specific reason that we'll take a deeper dive in at a later point in time. That is not right now, but go check out the question of the day on Facebook, 91.1 The Globe. I will go over your question of the day answers live at 9 o'clock alongside my special guest, which I am so very excited for. But in the meantime, back to the culturally progressive music. Can't Get There From Here by R.E.M. Keep it locked in. 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What's up, ladies and gents? Joey P here with your Wednesday morning 48-hour weather forecast. Today, we've got a high of 92 and a low of 70. Keep that sunscreen around. And then on Thursday, that sun's going to be out all day long with a high of 88 and a low of 64. Then on Friday, sunny all day with a high of 80 and a low of 61. 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

0: Colors by the Black Pumas, wrapping up that last track of tunes here on 91.1 The Globe, your place, your spot, and your home for the culturally progressive music you know and love. I'm Joey P, and you're listening to the Wednesday Morning Breakfast Blend. That last track by the Black Pumas, I mean, Eduardo has been preaching it. I cannot wait for them to go on tour because we are definitely sitting front row, and we are well, I don't know about sitting front row, but we are definitely going to see them on tour. I have, dare I say, fallen in love with the band? I don't know. Eduardo's been talking about it so much that I have been listening to it more, and the more that I've listened to it, the more that I've liked it. So I feel like that's not a crazy statement to say. Nonetheless, I can't wait for Eduardo to get back. We have so many conversations and so many things to catch up on. Anyway, Eduardo gets back next Monday, not soon enough. It's Wednesday, meaning we have a high of 90 today. 90. Make sure to bring your sunscreen just about everywhere you go, because you're going to need it if you're going to spend some time outside. But it is just a little over 6:40. You're listening to the Wednesday Morning Breakfast Blend. We will go over anything and everything that we're going to cover in the next hour, coming up in 20 minutes. Go answer today's question of the day on Facebook at 91.1 The Globe. Today's question of the day, of course, what fictional character would make the best next door neighbor? I'll answer that in 20 minutes. But for now, back to the culture, the progressive tunes, In the Middle of It by Hiss Golden Messenger. Keep it locked. 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
0: What's up, ladies and gents? Joey P here with your Wednesday morning 48-hour weather forecast. Today, we've got a high of 92 and a low of 70. Keep that sunscreen around. And then on Thursday, that sun's going to be out all day long with a high of 88 and a low of 64. Then on Friday, sunny all day with a high of 80 and a low of 61. 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

0: I've said it before and I'll say it again. Gild the Lily by Billy Strings is one of my favorite songs all time that we have here on 91.1 The Globe. And I absolutely love it. I love the message. I love the tunes. And I love the ending there where the birds are just chirping. I love that we can hear the birds. Anyway, it's 7 o'clock, top of the hour. You're listening to the Wednesday Morning Breakfast Blend. I'm your host, Joey P, and we are slowly but surely getting to our high for the day. It's going to be a warm one, folks. Make sure to be prepared once you leave the house and the AC going. But like I promised you a mere 20 minutes ago, today's question of the day has been posted, and now I will give you my answer. You can find it available on Facebook at 91.1 The Globe. What fictional character would make the best next-door neighbor? And maybe it's the kid in me. I'm torn between two. Both are animated. Obviously fictional, that's the question. But both are animated. And I'm deciding between the Incredibles family, because I think that'd be cool to have a family of superheroes living next to you. But I'm also torn between Phineas and Ferb. How cool would it be to be the next door neighbors of the kids who build roller coasters and skyscrapers and just these cool things that you didn't know that you needed until they built it? And I think it'd be so cool. I mean, what a fun day. I mean, at least during the summertime. Who knows during the winter and the spring. But at least during the summer, they're living the high life. I think that would be a blast. Yeah, I'm going to go with Phineas and Ferb. I think that would be just absolutely amazing. That's hard to beat. But I'm curious to see what you guys have to say. So respond in the comments over there on 91.1 The Globe on Facebook. Give that a look. What fictional character would make the best next door neighbor? We'll go over your answers live on the air coming up at 9 o'clock. Myself and my special guest, who you have yet to meet. But all that and more coming up next on The Globe. 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Gone, Gone by Josiah and the Bonnevilles. That is what's coming up next. More culturally progressive music headed your way.
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0: What's up, ladies and gents? Joey P here with your Wednesday morning 48-hour weather forecast. Today, we've got a high of 92 and a low of 70. Keep that sunscreen around. And then on Thursday, that sun's going to be out all day long with a high of 88 and a low of 64. Then on Friday, sunny all day with a high of 80 and a low of 61. 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
1: 91.1 The Globe, your place, your spot, your home for the culturally progressive music that you know and love. It is now 7:20 on this outstandingly well Wednesday morning. I'm your host, Joey P., and you're listening to the Wednesday Morning Breakfast Blend. That was World on Fire by Dolly Parton, one of my personal favorite artists that we've got here on The Globe. I don't know why, but I love the way that Dolly sings. I feel like it's just a connection to the heart and the soul. I don't know. Maybe it's just me. Maybe it's not. But I have a feeling that I'm not the only one. I have a feeling that there's plenty more people. Okay, you know what? Here's my question to you. Who is your Dolly? Who is that person when they sing, or that band, when they sing, when you hear their songs, who do you feel in your heart? Like, who makes you feel like that, where you just feel connected to them in your soul? That is my question to you. Give me a call, 574-535-7488. Sometimes the best breaks are the ones you come up with off rip. So there we go. That's my question to you. Who makes you feel like Dolly Parton makes me feel? Who, when they sing, they just ignite your soul. You have just a connection with them in your soul, in your heart. Who is that for you? Give me a call, 574-535-7488. But in the meantime, let's get back to the culturally progressive music here on 91.1 The Globe. So Lonely by The Police. Keep it locked in. 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Go answer that question of the day.
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1: What's up, ladies and gents? Joey P here with your Wednesday morning 48-hour weather forecast. Today, we've got a high of 92 and a low of 70. Keep that sunscreen around. And then on Thursday, that sun's going to be out all day long with a high of 88 and a low of 64. Then on Friday, sunny all day with a high of 80 and a low of 61. 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

0: wake it up, wake it up. Wake it up, wake it up. 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
1: The Globe, your place, your spot, your home for the culturally progressive music that you know and love. My name is Joey P, and you are listening to the Wednesday Morning Breakfast Blend. We are 1 hour and 40 minutes in. Fox Hunt by Sierra Ferrell, a old Globe banger. Not an old Globe, but that was from my freshman year. That was, oh my gosh, that was 3 years ago. Shoot, I'll be a senior in the fall. Golly, time is, I don't know about you guys, but time is flying by, at least for me. Speaking of flying by, coming up in just merely 20 minutes, my dearest friend, my special guest, will join me live in the studio, and you guys will just have to stick around and find out who exactly I have been talking about. So I'm super excited to introduce him to you. He's going to be making his Globe debut, his radio debut today, this morning, coming up in less than 20 minutes now, and I'm very, very excited for the public to meet him. I'm so excited. But until then, there's plenty of culturally progressive music. Go answer the question of the day on 91.1 The Globe on Facebook. But in the meantime, back to the tunes. Doghouse Flowers by Monty Warden and The Wagoneers. Stick around until 8 o'clock and you'll meet my special guest. Until then, back to the tunes. 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
1: What's up, ladies and gents? Joey P here with your Wednesday morning 48-hour weather forecast. Today, we've got a high of 92 and a low of 70. Keep that sunscreen around. And then on Thursday, that sun's going to be out all day long with a high of 88 and a low of 64. Then on Friday, sunny all day with a high of 80 and a low of 61. 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

0: 91.1 The Globe, your home for culturally progressive music. 27 Jennifers by Mike Dougherty here on The Globe. My name is Joey P, and it is now the top of the hour, 8 o'clock on this fabulous Wednesday morning. 73 out there. We are headed towards our projected high of 92. Like I said, it's the top of the hour, and as I have been talking about and promoting, I am no longer alone in the studio, and I'm so very excited to have my very special guest within the studio. Alistair, how are we doing this morning?
1: I'm doing good, Joey. I thought you forgot my name again.
0: No.
1: He's asked three times today.
0: This is true. This is, well, no. It's only been once today. It's twice yesterday. How are we doing this morning? Anything happened this morning on the drive over?
1: No, it's a little bit too early for anything to have happened.
0: A little bit too early for things to have, ooh. Okay, so Alistair, tell the people a little bit about yourself. Who are you and why are you here? You're not exactly accustomed to this Goshen College lifestyle. I mean, you're a little younger than that, right?
1: Yeah. I'm going to be a senior at Goshen High School, and you know, I took a summer job here because, you know, I want to do something in broadcasting, and you know, this place is chill, so.
0: Yeah, buddy. This place is chill. I love that for you. Well, we've got a great show. We've got a great plan, and it's going to be a fantastic next 2 hours with Joey and Alistair here on the Wednesday Morning Breakfast Fund. I'm so very pumped. But before we get to all of that, all of the great things that we have to talk about and discuss, I have to give you your first news report of the morning. So keep it locked in. You're listening to 91.1 The Globe, your home for culturally progressive music. Here's your first news report of the morning. The Electric Brew in downtown Goshen is open weekdays from 6:30 to 6, offering breakfast and lunch. TheElectricBrew.com. Elkhart Community Schools are facing major budget challenges and could be forced to make millions of dollars in cuts over the next several years. Consultants told the school board that rising expenses, declining enrollment, and changes to Indiana's property tax laws are creating significant deficits in both the district's operations and education funds. School leaders say employee wages and benefits could be affected, and decisions will need to be made before the start of the new school year. And the U.S. launched airstrikes against Iranian radar, air defense, and surveillance sites on Tuesday night after an American Apache helicopter was shot down near the Strait of Hormuz yesterday. President Trump called the operation a proportional response and blamed Iran for the attack, while CENTCOM said the strikes were carried out in self-defense. The escalation comes amid already fragile ceasefire talks and growing concerns about the stability in the region. For Globe News, I'm Joey P. More news coming your way in 30 minutes. But for now, back to the music. 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
0: What's up, ladies and gents? Joey P here with your Wednesday morning 48-hour weather forecast. Today, we've got a high of 92 and a low of 70. Keep that sunscreen around. And then on Thursday, that sun's going to be out all day long with a high of 88 and a low of 64. Then on Friday, sunny all day with a high of 80 and a low of 61. 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

0: Time by Taj Mahal and the Phantom Blues Bands. Wrapping up that latest track of tunes, it is 8:15:74 out there, headed towards our projected high of 92. Make sure to bring the sunscreen when you leave the house today. It's Joey and Alistair here on this Wednesday morning breakfast blend. How are we doing once again? This is break number two. Your debut is in the midst. We're in the middle of your debut. How are you feeling?
1: Yeah, I'm feeling okay.
0: So early, I do this every show at 8:15, every show that I have somebody with me. And it's called Hot Shots. So I will read you a series of statements and you will have to quickly decide either shot, yes, I agree, I do that, that would happen. Or no shot, no way, I disagree, that's not happening. And then after you give your answer, you'll explain your reasoning. Does that sound good?
1: I guess.
0: Okay. All right. We're going to have some fun with it. We're going to have some fun. Don't be afraid. It'll be fun. I promise. So, you ready?
1: Yeah, sure.
0: Okay. Shot or no shot? I'm going to start a little on the gaming side.
1: Okay.
0: Beating a game on easy mode still counts as beating the game.
1: Shot.
0: Yeah?
1: Yeah.
0: You had a little hesitation there, a slight head shake.
1: It depends on the game. If you're playing like a combat-based game, then it doesn't count if you play easy. But if you're playing like a game that has like a really good story and you're playing it for the story, then if you're not good enough to get through the combat, then you can play it on easy mode.
0: Alistair is a bit of a gaming freak.
1: All right, man. I don't know about that one.
0: I think he takes his video game seriously.
1: I don't know.
0: So the next one, so now we're going to move into a little bit of a movie and TV show type thing. So the next one, shot or no shot, movie theaters are still worth the price.
1: I'm going to say shot.
0: Yeah?
1: Yeah.
0: Okay. I agree with you. Why do you say shot?
1: Well, like in my existence, the price of movie theaters has roughly stayed at like $13.
0: Dang, that's crazy.
1: And I got to tell you, I went to go see the Backrooms movie with my friends. It was worth it to go see it in theaters.
0: So the what movie?
1: Backrooms.
0: Oh, I've heard about that. What is that about?
1: The back rooms. I don't know what else to tell you. It's about the back rooms.
0: Oh, it's a horror movie. Okay, that's right. Okay. Let's find a secret. All right. I can't go down that rabbit hole. Not this early. Okay. I agree with that statement. I think movie theaters are still worth the price, but you got to be interested in the movie. All right. We've got time for one more. Yeah, we'll go with that one. Shot or no shot? Rewatching your favorite show is better than starting a new one.
1: I'm gonna say no shot.
0: Ooh.
1: Well,
0: I no shot.
1: It's complicated. You had to like wait like a few years so that you can forget the details. But if like if
0: so, you
1: super,
0: wanna, it's, so you wanna forget. You wanna forget
1: yeah.
0: your favorite show.
1: If it's like a super, super long show, like an anime or something, and it takes you like 3 years to finish, then once you finish it you can restart it. But I think it has to be like a few years or a year or so after the first episode was watched by you that you can watch it again.
0: So if it's like a little 3-season show.
1: Yeah, I would wait like a year.
0: Really?
1: Yeah.
0: Okay. All right. I can get down with that. I don't know. I feel like I would much rather watch a show that I already know. Same would go for a movie. A show that I already know.
1: Movies are different. That's a completely different genre.
0: Movies are different?
1: Entirely. That's an entirely different thing.
0: Movies are completely different. So movies, you think it's much better to watch your favorite movie than start a different one?
1: Well, yeah.
0: Dang. All right, I'm loving this. We're opening your shell up.
1: All right.
0: We're getting you out. We're blossoming you. I'm loving this.
1: Oh, my God.
0: Keep it locked in, ladies and gents. This is the Wednesday Morning Breakfast Bun. And coming up in couple of seconds, I will give you your first sports report of the morning, and then we'll get back to the culturally progressive music. 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Go answer the question of the day on 91.1 The Globe on Facebook. But until then, here comes the sports. Concord Label Group is an independent leader in the development, management, and acquisition of sound recordings, music publishing, and theater performance rights. After 12 seasons in Cleveland, veteran guard Joel Benito has announced his retirement from the NFL. Benito spent his entire career with the Browns, earning 7 Pro Bowl selections and 5 All-Pro honors while becoming one of the most respected offensive linemen of his era. And over to hockey, the Carolina Hurricanes bounced back in a big way, beating the Vegas Golden Knights 5-3 in Game 4 of the Stanley Cup Finals. Carolina scored 4 unanswered goals after falling behind early, evening the series at 2 games apiece. With the best of 7 now tied, the spotlight shifts to a pivotal Game 5 in Raleigh as both teams moved within 2 wins of the Stanley Cup. And Braden Montgomery delivered a historic MLB debut, blasting a walk-off homer to lift the Chicago White Sox to a 6-5 extra inning win over the Atlanta Braves. The rookie became just the 5th player since 1900 to hit a walk-off home run in his first big league game, instantly etching his name into baseball history on a dream start with the Southside. For Globe Sports, I'm Joey P. More sports coming your way in 30 minutes.
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0: What's up, ladies and gents? Joey P here with your Wednesday morning 48-hour weather forecast. Today, we've got a high of 92 and a low of 70. Keep that sunscreen around. And then on Thursday, that sun's going to be out all day long with a high of 88 and a low of 64. Then on Friday, sunny all day with a high of 80 and a low of 61. 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
1: Mighty Soul by Langhorne Slim here on 91.1 The Globe. Your place, your spot, your home for the culturally progressive music you know and love. It is 8:30, almost 8:31, 75 out there as we make our way to our projected high of 92. And you're listening to the Wednesday Morning Breakfast Blend with Joey and Alistair. Good morning once again.
2: It's the third time you said that.
1: It's now the time where we talk about the question of the day. So, Alistair, my question to you, do you know where the people can find the question of the day? I'll tell you. It's over there on Facebook at 911 The Globe. It's on Facebook and Facebook only, my friends. Today's question of the day, of course, is the illustrious. If you could have one, I lost it. My phone just refreshed. What fictional character would make the best next door neighbor? And this could be animated, this could be a real person, but you know, like in a movie, so obviously not a real person. But do you have an answer off rip, or would you like me to go first?
2: I think you should go first.
1: Okay, then I will indeed go first. So there's a lot of good answers out there, as I'm sure people well know, but I think the kid in me would love to have Phineas and Ferb as my next door neighbors. First of all, because it seemed like great people and it seems like a great family, so I'd love to be next door to them. But second of all, summer vacation would be sick.
2: It's true.
1: I mean, that would be outstanding. Whether I'm on summer vacation or not, whether I have a big boy job or whatever, I know for sure that they're living it up during the summer. Now, what winter and spring looks like, I'm curious during the school year. But still, if I have to come home from work to a roller coaster or something and they're talking to aliens or whatever it is, I mean, that'd be sick. It'd be outstanding. They'd be my best friends. But what about you?
2: That's fair enough. I don't know. I'd probably say if I had to pick one, it would probably be Bilbo Baggins. But before he got the ring, hear me out, because he's just a chill guy.
1: Okay.
2: He's just a chill guy before he got it. Let's be so for real.
1: Okay. All right.
2: Typing up a storm, by the way.
1: Huh?
2: Typing up a storm, by the way.
1: Okay. I had to double check who this is. Okay. Why Bilbo Baggins? Of all the options you could choose, especially the ones from Harry Potter. Not Harry.
2: Not what? What?
1: What is he from?
2: You don't know what Bilbo Baggins is from?
1: No.
2: From the Lord of the Rings.
1: I flipped a coin. I said Harry Potter. It could have been. It's just very similar. It's the same thing. I know I've got some people yelling at their radios right now. So, thanks, guys. Anyway, Alistair and I are going to hash this out. But first, I'm going to give you your second news report of the morning. The kid's so disappointed in me.
2: Yeah.
1: I'm going to give you your second news report of the morning, and then we'll get back to the music. 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This is The Globe. 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More information by phone, 574-534-1984. Residents in Osceola are sharing their concerns as part of a major railroad crossing safety study focused on Ash, Apple Beach, and Cottage Grove roads. The study is looking at ways to improve safety and traffic flow along one of the region's busiest rail corridors, where nearly 100 trains pass through each day. Officials say public feedback will help shape future recommendations, including possible overpasses and other crossing improvements. And Michigan City Police say proactive patrols helped prevent a potential teen takeover at Washington Park Beach over the weekend. After spotting plans for the gathering on social media, officers increased their presence and ultimately arrested four people while seizing three firearms. Police say there's no indication of violence was planned, but they're continuing efforts to crack down on youth violence and remind families that the city's summer curfew still is in effect. For Globe News, I'm Joey P. More news coming your way in 30 minutes. But for now, back to the music.
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1: What's up, ladies and gents? Joey P here with your Wednesday morning 48-hour weather forecast. Today, we've got a high of 92 and a low of 70. Keep that sunscreen around. And then on Thursday, that sun's going to be out all day long with a high of 88 and a low of 64. Then on Friday, sunny all day with a high of 80 and a low of 61. 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

0: Fortunate Son by Creedence Clearwater Revival. 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Words are hard. It's 8:46:76 out there. We're headed towards our projected high of 92 on this fabulous Wednesday morning. It's a Wednesday morning breakfast fun with Joey and Alistair. Now, I have a question for you. I have a quick question for you. And we're going to debate. We're going to discuss. Because I'm positive we're on opposite ends of this.
1: Oh, no.
0: So here's a little would you rather. Would you rather watch a terrible movie with a great ending or an amazing movie with a horrible ending? Now, I say this, and I'll explain a little bit. Like, the good ending saves the bad movie. Where after you're done and you watch the whole thing, you're kind of like, oh, it wasn't that bad. But the bad ending just completely tears down that good movie, right? It makes you second guess if it was really worth watching. It's a tough one. I feel like it's a tough one.
1: I feel like I know the answer.
0: What do you think?
1: I think it's going to be a good ending.
0: So you'd rather watch a bad movie with a good ending? Okay, that's fair. That's fair. See, I think I would feel the opposite. I think I'd rather watch a good movie with a bad... I would hate it. I would hate the bad ending. And it would genuinely upset me that the great movie I just watched had a terrible ending. But what do you think? Okay, so why?
1: Because, like, you can watch a horrible movie, but you're going to remember the ending. And if the ending's good, then it's going to make you feel like the rest of the movie was good.
0: So if the good... that's fair. But you're watching a not-so-good movie.
1: Yeah, but if the ending's really good, then it's going to make the rest of the movie good.
0: But what if the whole movie is good? What if the whole
1: that
0: movie
1: wasn't
0: is
1: an
0: great?
1: Option.
0: Right, no, but you can watch the amazing movie with a terrible ending.
1: Well, you're just going to
0: So you sit through an hour and 50 minutes of a good movie?
1: Yeah.
0: And then, you know, 5.5 minutes of, well, that was terrible.
1: Then you're going to walk away thinking it was like a bad movie.
0: That's true, but at least the movie itself was good, like actually good.
1: Okay.
0: If you'd like to call in and give your opinion, do us a favor. Give us a call, 574-535-7488. Give us a call if you'd like to weigh in on this heated discussion. In the meantime, go answer that question of the day on Facebook at 91.1 The Globe. We'll go over your answers in 12 minutes. But for now, let's kick it back to the culturally progressive music. First, I'll give you your second sports report of the morning. Keep it locked. 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Game 5 of the NBA Finals is shaping up to be a massive showdown as the New York Knicks carry a 2-1 series lead into a crucial matchup with the San Antonio Spurs. The Knicks have a chance to move to within one win of their first NBA title in decades, while the Spurs are desperate to avoid falling into a 3-1 hole. With momentum, pressure, and the championship all hanging in the balance, both teams enter tonight knowing that this is a must-win game. Tip-off is set for 8:30 Eastern.

0: better care for your loved one and yourself. 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
1: What's up, ladies and gents? Joey P here with your Wednesday morning 48-hour weather forecast. Today, we've got a high of 92 and a low of 70. Keep that sunscreen around. And then on Thursday, that sun's going to be out all day long with a high of 88 and a low of 64. Then on Friday, sunny all day with a high of 80 and a low of 61. 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
1: Find Your People, Drew Holcomb and The Neighbors. Wrapping up that last track of Tunes, personally one of my favorite songs we have here on the globe. It is top of the hour, 10 o'clock, almost 10:01, 80. We've hit the 80. It's 80 degrees out there. Feels like 85, and we're headed towards our projected high of now 91, as the Weather Channel has dropped it back down from 92 to 91. You're listening to the Wednesday Morning Breakfast Blend with Joey and Alistair. Now, this is hour four. This is the end of the Breakfast Blend. Officially, there's no more of the Wednesday Morning Breakfast Blend. Alistair, you've been here for 2 hours. This is your first complete Breakfast Blend. Your first ever. Where's my mouse? Your first ever, your debut on the radio. Your first ever appearance. How you feel?
2: Hey, all right. And last. You have a soundboard? I didn't even
1: yes,
2: know that.
1: Yes, we have a soundboard.
2: I didn't even know that.
1: Come on now.
2: I gotta
1: dialed in. How do you feel? You like this? Was this something that interests you?
2: Yeah, it was chill.
1: It was chill. Alistair is a junior in high school. Excuse me. He just finished junior year in high school, so he'll be a senior in the fall. So you've got one more year of high school, and then you'll be here, and you'll be running the soundboard, and you'll be running this. How's that sound?
2: Oh, no.
1: He says as he rolls his eyes. You're excited. I'm excited. You've got a great future. You do. But the globe also has a great future along with the stories. So go check out the Facebook story, 911 The Globe, as the draft has been posted between Alistair and myself, and the two of us are going head to head. So we each think that we have a better draft of the best video games of all time. Go check it out when you have a spare moment. Highly encourage you to do so. But in the meantime, also go answer the question of the day if you're there. And stay locked into 91.1 The Globe. In the meantime, Alistair and I do have to say goodbye. However, culturally progressive music isn't going anywhere. Dead End Road by Drivin' and Cryin'. That is the song that kicks us back into the tunes. That's coming up after the 48-hour weather report. But for Alistair and myself, Joey P., we are signing out. Have a great day.
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1: What's up, ladies and gents? Joey P here with your Wednesday morning 48-hour weather forecast. Today, we've got a high of 92 and a low of 70. Keep that sunscreen around. And then on Thursday, that sun's going to be out all day long with a high of 88 and a low of 64. Then on Friday, sunny all day with a high of 80 and a low of 61. Let's get you back into the culture of the progressive music. 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

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That's my stop.

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2: What's up, ladies and gents? Joey P here with your Wednesday morning 48-hour weather forecast. Today, we've got a high of 92 and a low of 70. Keep that sunscreen around. And then on Thursday, that sun's going to be out all day long with a high of 88 and a low of 64. Then on Friday, sunny all day with a high of 80 and a low of 61. 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

0: people always ask me, Josiah, what is culturally progressive music? Well, that's easy. It's globe music. 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Keep it locked to 91.1 The Globe.
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2: What's up, ladies and gents? Joey P here with your Wednesday morning 48-hour weather forecast. Today, we've got a high of 92 and a low of 70. Keep that sunscreen around. And then on Thursday, that sun's going to be out all day long with a high of 88 and a low of 64. Then on Friday, sunny all day with a high of 80 and a low of 61. 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
8: What's up, ladies and gents? Joey P here with your Wednesday morning 48-hour weather forecast. Today, we've got a high of 92 and a low of 70. Keep that sunscreen around. And then on Thursday, that sun's going to be out all day long with a high of 88 and a low of 64. Then on Friday, sunny all day with a high of 80 and a low of 61. Let's get you back into the culture of the progressive music. 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

0: I love Globe Music, and I hope you do too. It just speaks to me in a way that other music doesn't. I hope you'll listen for a while. My name is Josiah, and I'm your DJ. This is 91.1 The Globe.
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2: What's up, ladies and gents? Joey P here with your Wednesday morning 48-hour weather forecast. Today, we've got a high of 92 and a low of 70. Keep that sunscreen around. And then on Thursday, that sun's going to be out all day long with a high of 88 and a low of 64. Then on Friday, sunny all day with a high of 80 and a low of 61. 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
2: What's up, ladies and gents? Joey P here with your Wednesday morning 48-hour weather forecast. Today, we've got a high of 92 and a low of 70. Keep that sunscreen around. And then on Thursday, that sun's going to be out all day long with a high of 88 and a low of 64. Then on Friday, sunny all day with a high of 80 and a low of 61. 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

0: Wow, what a great song to wrap up another set of Globe Tracks. It's Cuiva here. Thanks for listening. Be sure to keep up on the latest Globe news. 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
2: 91.1 The Globe acknowledges that we broadcast from Goshen College on the traditional land of the Potawatomi and Miami peoples, past and present. 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
4: What's up, ladies and gents? WP here with your afternoon weather report. Today, Wednesday, we've got a high of 91 and a low of 71. It's going to continue to be a warm one. Make sure you've got some sunscreen on. Then tomorrow on Thursday, sunny all day with a high of 88 and a low of 63. Then on Friday, it's going to be sunny all day long with a high of 80 and a low of 62. 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
2: What's up, ladies and gents? WP here with your afternoon weather report. Today, Wednesday, we've got a high of 91 and a low of 71. It's going to continue to be a warm one. Make sure you've got some sunscreen on. Then tomorrow on Thursday, sunny all day with a high of 88 and a low of 63. Then on Friday, it's going to be sunny all day long with a high of 80 and a low of 62. 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
3: What's up, ladies and gents? WP here with your afternoon weather report. Today, Wednesday, we've got a high of 91 and a low of 71. It's going to continue to be a warm one. Make sure you've got some sunscreen on. Then tomorrow on Thursday, sunny all day with a high of 88 and a low of 63. Then on Friday, it's going to be sunny all day long with a high of 80 and a low of 62. 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
4: What's up, ladies and gents? WP here with your afternoon weather report. Today, Wednesday, we've got a high of 91 and a low of 71. It's going to continue to be a warm one. Make sure you've got some sunscreen on. Then tomorrow on Thursday, sunny all day with a high of 88 and a low of 63. Then on Friday, it's going to be sunny all day long with a high of 80 and a low of 62. 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
2: What's up, ladies and gents? Joey P here with your afternoon weather report. Today, Wednesday, we've got a high of 91 and a low of 71. It's going to continue to be a warm one. Make sure you've got some sunscreen on. Then tomorrow on Thursday, sunny all day with a high of 88 and a low of 63. Then on Friday, it's going to be sunny all day long with a high of 80 and a low of 62. Let's get you back into the culturally progressive music. 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

0: 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It's a beautiful, hot, sunny, a little partly cloudy Wednesday afternoon, but a great night for live music. Luke Winslow King and Roberto Luti will be on the lawn at Goshen Brewing Company for a show tonight from 7 to 9 as part of their free Wednesday music series. They're outside now. If you didn't get a chance to catch Shiny Shiny Black last week for Nate's 50th birthday and that big outdoor party, well, they're running it back again this Wednesday night. It's Luke Winslow King and Roberto Luti, and they're in the studio with us right now. Gentlemen, welcome.
1: Hey, glad to be here.
0: Let me get you turned on. It's live radio at its finest. It's me and you guys and the radio station.
2: That's right. Happy to be here, Jason.
0: Oh, man. It's so great to have you. You've played GBCO before, but this is the first time since we've been playing your music back around 2014, I think, that we've had you in the studio. So welcome.
2: Thanks for having us. Yeah.
0: New album out, Coast of Light. Let's talk a little bit about that album, that new project. And then we're going to hear some cuts from it. You guys are going to play for us here in the studio. But
2: yeah.
0: Talk about the project. It's been out for a couple months now, and you're here from Spain, and we'll talk a little bit about that in a few. But what's your feelings on the album and where you're at with it right now?
2: You know, we're just grateful to have it hitting the airwaves. You told me when I came in that you guys have been spinning my stuff since 2014, so we've been overdue for a visit. And yeah, we got this new record in tow. It's called The Coast of Light. And, you know, people are digging it. We kind of went out on a limb and are trying some new experimental music. I don't know. What'd you say to describe your station? What kind of music you guys play?
0: Culturally progressive.
2: That's what we're doing. Yeah. So we brought you some new culturally progressive music here.
0: That's perfect.
2: Yeah.
0: It's perfect for what we're doing here at the station. And it's going to be perfect for tonight. I got a chance to hear you guys as you were kind of tuning up and getting ready. What's the first song you're going to play for us, Luke?
2: You know, this is a song that's been chasing me around for a lot of years. And we're always coming up with new renditions of it. We just hit the road today. We're starting off the tour, and we're coming in, you know, driving ourselves in the Toyota truck, and we like to do this one. It's called Traveling Myself.

0: grabbing myself.
1: Luke Winslow King live in the Globe Studios, traveling myself. And you aren't traveling alone this time. But you both came from Europe. Give me some background on this interesting travel log that you're a part of. I mean, you're going on tour, but now you're over in Spain. And Roberto, you flew over from Europe too. Let's talk about that a little bit.
0: Yeah, you know, I got my compadre with me, my right-hand man, Roberto Luti. And we've been hitting the road together for a good 20 years now. And even though we're both hanging our hats in Europe, we like to make our trips to United States at least once or twice a year. So here we are. We're doing you know, the Michigan World Tour, which includes Indiana.
1: Yeah, we're fine. We do live in what's called Michiana.
0: That's right.
1: You know, north central Indiana and southwestern Michigan. So it's perfectly in line. Now, are you a Michigander? Were you born in Michigan?
0: I was actually born in Dubuque over on the Mississippi, but I grew up in Cadillac. I moved to Cadillac back in '89. So I've been from northern Michigan most of my life.
1: And where do you go after, like, tonight we're going to be down at Goshen Brewing Company. Show starts at 7. It's going to be on the outside stage. But this little loop, what's it consisting of while you're out?
0: Yeah, we're doing a show tomorrow outside Grand Rapids, Michigan, the Lowell Showboat. And then on Friday, we're heading up to my hometown, doing a show in Cadillac. We're also playing in Traverse City, Michigan, and in Holland, Michigan, which is... you know, back here down near the border. So, yeah, we're just doing a little run around Michigan and, you know, just checking in with the old folks back home and bringing copies of the brand new record. So, you know, come check it out down here at Goshen. I'm just hoping somebody brings the kiddie pool tonight.
1: Dude,
0: I think out on the lawn, someone ought to bring the kiddie pool tonight. So if someone's listening now, if you show up to Goshen Brewing Company with a kiddie pool, I got a free CD for you.
1: That sounds great.
0: Right?
1: Yeah, absolutely. I mean, let's get into it. What is it, 88, 89 degrees right now? Might be 90. The temperature just kept climbing. But you weren't here the previous 2 months where it felt like it rained every third day.
0: Oh, yeah. Okay.
1: We're nice and lush right now.
0: Cool.
1: But it's been a little bit kind of crazy. So the new album, you talked about it, Coast of Light. We heard a track from it. We're going to hear another one. You're going to be out focusing on that. Let's talk a little bit about your style, Luke.
0: Yeah.
1: There's a lot of energy there. Roberto and you work so well together. I'm not a musician. Where do you find your influences? I mean, you've been a singer and a songwriter for a long time, but I'm sure you're listening to things and maybe seeing if that can be added to your repertoire. But talk a little bit about your style and how you, for folks that are going to be coming seeing you tonight for the first time.
0: Yeah, well, I think Roberto and I we came together because of our mutual interest in Southern blues music, Delta blues music. And I think over the years, we more specifically kind of centered on this North Mississippi style of hill country blues. And then, you know, we just have been running the roads and trying to develop our own music within that style and kind of, you know, reaching out to the edges of blues music, but also bringing influences of rock and roll and folk music and even jazz and classical music are kind of blended in there at some point. So, we don't have any boundaries with our music, but we
1: culturally are culturally progressive.
0: Yeah, yeah, exactly. But we're deeply inspired by Southern blues music and American music. So, you know, we mix up a lot of styles. If you come out to the show tonight, you'll hear a few different things. But everyone kind of comes back home to the blues at the end of the day.
1: For sure. What do you got next for us?
0: So, you know, speaking of blues music, we want to do this one. This is a great song that's been, you know, circulating around the Mississippi Delta Valley for a long time. And it's called The Dangerous Blues. It was originally recorded by Alan Lomax's father, who's a great musicologist for the Library of Congress. And then Alan Lomax actually recorded another version back in the 70s of a great singer recorded under a highway bridge. His name was Joe Savage. And I want to do this version. This is our own version of The Dangerous Blues. Now, I'm going to have Roberto play guitar on this one. I'm just going to sing.

0: talking about the dangerous, dangerous blue. Mm-hmm.
1: Play for him.

0: Pissed. Take me home.
1: Luke Winslow King live, and on guitar, Roberto Luti. They will be tonight at Goshen Brewing Company for their free Wednesday night music, a concert on the lawn starting at 7 o'clock, and bring the kiddie pool.
2: That's right. Bring the kiddies too, right? I think kids are allowed.
1: Yeah, they sure are.
2: Yeah.
1: Yeah, yeah. It's a real good time, and so if you're looking for an excuse to get out and bring the kids and let them run around and blow off some steam, just make sure they don't run up on stage.
2: You know, I think we usually have a very young gentleman who passes the tip jar for us.
1: Yes.
2: There. We always appreciate that.
1: Henry, yeah.
2: That's
1: George,
2: right.
1: That's George. Oh, at GBCO? George, yep.
2: Yep, young George, that's mm-hmm. right. He's one of the best tip jar passers in all of Michiana.
1: He sure is.
2: And we appreciate that very much. And Jesse and the folks over there at Goshen Brewing Company have been taking good care of us for a lot of years. So we make this a regular Wednesday night stop. But it's been a year or so since we passed through. So looking forward to seeing my old friends here in Goshen.
1: Hey, let's play an oldie but a goodie, and then we'll come back and do one more live. What do you guys say?
2: Dig it.
1: Luke Winslow King tonight. But here's one that everybody knows if you're a Luke fan. This is I'm Glad Trouble Don't Last Always on 91.1 The Globe.

0: 91.1 The Globe, your station for culturally progressive music. My name is Jason Samuel. And you know, when I'm on the air randomly in the afternoon, it's usually good news. And if you've been with us for the last 20 minutes, you know that Luke Winslow King is in the studio and he's joined by Roberto Luti. They're performing tonight at Goshen Brewing Company. It's the free Wednesday night music series that takes place every Wednesday all year round, but they're outside tonight. Bring the kiddie pool.
1: That's right.
0: A request from Luke, and he's got a special prize for you if you manage to pull that one off.
1: Yeah.
0: We've been listening to a bunch of tracks from Coast of Light, and I know you guys have one more for us before you have to head to load in down at GBCO. Tell us a little bit about this song.
1: Yeah, you know, this is called Don't Worry Your Mind, and it's a kind of a boogie song, kind of has a shuffle beat on the record. I originally wrote this one as a lullaby, actually, and it just went through a crazy process in the studio and ended up sounding like this. And now we got a little acoustic version we want to do for you. This is off the album Coastal Light. This one's been getting some radio play, and I hope you guys enjoy this one. We'll play it for you. If you guys want to do, you know, a little conga line around the kiddie pool tonight, fill that baby with ice. We're going to have a good time at Goshen Brewing Company. Come say hello, pick up a copy of the new record. Looking forward to seeing you. Happy to be in Goshen.

0: your mind. Here we go. 'Cause everything will be fine. Don't worry your mind.
1: That's awesome. Luke Winslow King, Roberto Luti in the studios here on the campus of Goshen College, 91.1 The Globe, WGCS Goshen. And tonight, you're going to be able to hear even more of that.
0: Plenty more.
1: Absolutely. So if you're a fan of the Delta Blues and the work that Luke and Roberto have done over the decades, the showtime is 7 o'clock down at Goshen Brewing Company on West Washington in Goshen over by, Intera Credit Union. So should be easy to get to. Guys, thanks so much.
0: Thanks, Jason.
1: For making the time to come over here. I know it's tough when you're on the road and schedules and all that kind of thing, but it's always great. And you have an open invitation to come by and hang out with us anytime you're in.
0: Thank you. Thank you kindly. It's been a pleasure.
1: And you're supposed to say, when I'm in Spain.
0: Yeah, come on by, man. Come on by.
1: I'm kidding. Luke Winslow King, Roberto Luti, tonight at Goshen Brewing Company. And if you're wondering about that album, Coast of Light is the name of it, the newest project from Luke. Thanks, guys.
0: Thank you.
2: Thank you.
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3: 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Hi, everybody. I'm Eduardo. I hope your night is going well. Coming up next, it's your weather forecast, and then more music on the way. 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
6: What's up, ladies and gents? Joey P here with your afternoon weather report. Today, Wednesday, we've got a high of 91 and a low of 71. It's going to continue to be a warm one. Make sure you've got some sunscreen on. Then tomorrow on Thursday, sunny all day with a high of 88 and a low of 63. Then on Friday, it's going to be sunny all day long with a high of 80 and a low of 62. 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

0: 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I'm with you all summer long on 91.1 The Globe, playing new culturally progressive tunes and classic Globe favorites. 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
2: What's up, ladies and gents? Joey P here with your afternoon weather report. Today, Wednesday, we've got a high of 91 and a low of 71. It's going to continue to be a warm one. Make sure you've got some sunscreen on. Then tomorrow on Thursday, sunny all day with a high of 88 and a low of 63. Then on Friday, it's going to be sunny all day long with a high of 80 and a low of 62. Let's get you back into the culturally progressive music. 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

0: 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My name is Eduardo. 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
4: What's up, ladies and gents? WP here with your afternoon weather report. Today, Wednesday, we've got a high of 91 and a low of 71. It's going to continue to be a warm one. Make sure you've got some sunscreen on. Then tomorrow on Thursday, sunny all day with a high of 88 and a low of 63. Then on Friday, it's going to be sunny all day long with a high of 80 and a low of 62. Let's get you back into the culturally progressive music. 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

gallows. But he don't know the hangman here runs a little slow and shallow. Well, that I taught him every night he knows.

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2: 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Elkhart Community Schools are facing major budget challenges and could be forced to make millions of dollars in cuts over the next several years. Consultants told the school board that rising expenses, declining enrollment, and changes to Indiana's property tax laws are creating significant deficits in both the district's operations and education funds. School leaders say employee wages and benefits could be affected, and decisions will need to be made before the start of the new school year. And the U.S. launched airstrikes against Iranian radar, air defense, and surveillance sites on Tuesday night after an American Apache helicopter was shot down near the Strait of Hormuz yesterday. President Trump called the operation a proportional response and blamed Iran for the attack, while CENTCOM said the strikes were carried out in self-defense. The escalation comes amid already fragile ceasefire talks and growing concerns about the stability in the region. For Globe News, I'm Joey P. More news coming your way in 30 minutes. But for now, back to the music. 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
2: What's up, ladies and gents? Joey P here with your afternoon weather report. Today, Wednesday, we've got a high of 91 and a low of 71. It's going to continue to be a warm one. Make sure you've got some sunscreen on. Then tomorrow on Thursday, sunny all day with a high of 88 and a low of 63. Then on Friday, it's going to be sunny all day long with a high of 80 and a low of 62. Let's get you back into the culturally progressive music. 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

0: 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We'll be back to the music after a quick look at the weather. 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
1: 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After 12 seasons in Cleveland, veteran guard Joel Benito has announced his retirement from the NFL. Benito spent his entire career with the Browns, earning 7 Pro Bowl selections and 5 All-Pro honors while becoming one of the most respected offensive linemen of his era. And over to hockey, the Carolina Hurricanes bounced back in a big way, beating the Vegas Golden Knights 5-3 in Game 4 of the Stanley Cup Finals. Carolina scored 4 unanswered goals after falling behind early, evening the series at 2 games apiece. With the best of 7 now tied, the spotlight shifts to a pivotal Game 5 in Raleigh as both teams moved within 2 wins of the Stanley Cup. And Brayden Montgomery delivered a historic MLB debut, blasting a walk-off homer to lift the Chicago White Sox to a 6-5 extra inning win over the Atlanta Braves. The rookie became just the 5th player since 1900 to hit a walk-off home run in his first big league game, instantly etching his name into baseball history on a dream start with the Southside. For Globe Sports, I'm Joey P. More sports coming your way in 30 minutes.
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1: What's up, ladies and gents? Joey P here with your afternoon weather report. Today, Wednesday, we've got a high of 91 and a low of 71. It's going to continue to be a warm one. Make sure you've got some sunscreen on. Then tomorrow on Thursday, sunny all day with a high of 88 and a low of 63. Then on Friday, it's going to be sunny all day long with a high of 80 and a low of 62. Let's get you back into the culturally progressive music. 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
1: 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Residents in Osceola are sharing their concerns as part of a major railroad crossing safety study focused on Ash, Apple Beach, and Cottage Grove roads. The study is looking at ways to improve safety and traffic flow along one of the region's busiest rail corridors, where nearly 100 trains pass through each day. Officials say public feedback will help shape future recommendations, including possible overpasses and other crossing improvements. And Michigan City Police say proactive patrols helped prevent a potential teen takeover at Washington Park Beach over the weekend. After spotting plans for the gathering on social media, officers increased their presence and ultimately arrested four people while seizing three firearms. Police say there's no indication of violence was planned, but they're continuing efforts to crack down on youth violence and remind families that the city's summer curfew still is in effect. For Globe News, I'm Joey P. More news coming your way in 30 minutes. But for now, back to the music.
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1: What's up, ladies and gents? Joey P here with your afternoon weather report. Today, Wednesday, we've got a high of 91 and a low of 71. It's going to continue to be a warm one. Make sure you've got some sunscreen on. Then tomorrow on Thursday, sunny all day with a high of 88 and a low of 63. Then on Friday, it's going to be sunny all day long with a high of 80 and a low of 62. Let's get you back into the culturally progressive music. 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This is The Globe.

0: People always ask me, what is culturally progressive music? That's easy. 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
1: 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Game 5 of the NBA Finals is shaping up to be a massive showdown as the New York Knicks carry a 2-1 series lead into a crucial matchup with the San Antonio Spurs. The Knicks have a chance to move to within one win of their first NBA title in decades, while the Spurs are desperate to avoid falling into a 3-1 hole. With momentum, pressure, and the championship all hanging in the balance, both teams enter tonight knowing that this is a must-win game. Tip-off is set for 8:30 Eastern on ABC. And in soccer, Argentina captured another major international trophy with a 3-1 victory powered by a vintage performance from Lionel Messi. Messi scored twice, including a brilliant free kick to lead Argentina to the win and add another memorable chapter to his legendary career. The victory continues Argentina's dominant run on the international stage, while Messi once again is delivering when the stakes were the highest. And staying on the pitch, the U.S. women's national team edged Brazil 1-0 in a heated international friendly. The lone own goal was enough for the Americans, but the story of the match was Brazil's discipline issues, as the visitors were shown an astonishing 8 red cards during the chaotic and physical contest. For Globe Sports, I'm Joey P.
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1: What's up, ladies and gents? Joey P here with your afternoon weather report. Today, Wednesday, we've got a high of 91 and a low of 71. It's going to continue to be a warm one. Make sure you've got some sunscreen on. Then tomorrow on Thursday, sunny all day with a high of 88 and a low of 63. Then on Friday, it's going to be sunny all day long with a high of 80 and a low of 62. Let's get you back into the culturally progressive music. 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
2: 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Elkhart Community Schools are facing major budget challenges and could be forced to make millions of dollars in cuts over the next several years. Consultants told the school board that rising expenses, declining enrollment, and changes to Indiana's property tax laws are creating significant deficits in both the district's operations and education funds. School leaders say employee wages and benefits could be affected, and decisions will need to be made before the start of the new school year. And the U.S. launched airstrikes against Iranian radar, air defense, and surveillance sites on Tuesday night after an American Apache helicopter was shot down near the Strait of Hormuz yesterday. President Trump called the operation a proportional response and blamed Iran for the attack, while CENTCOM said the strikes were carried out in self-defense. The escalation comes amid already fragile ceasefire talks and growing concerns about the stability in the region. For Globe News, I'm Joey P. More news coming your way in 30 minutes. But for now, back to the music. 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
2: What's up, ladies and gents? Joey P here with your afternoon weather report. Today, Wednesday, we've got a high of 91 and a low of 71. It's going to continue to be a warm one. Make sure you've got some sunscreen on. Then tomorrow on Thursday, sunny all day with a high of 88 and a low of 63. Then on Friday, it's going to be sunny all day long with a high of 80 and a low of 62. Let's get you back into the culturally progressive music. 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

0: I love Globe music, and I hope you do too. It just speaks to me in a way that other music doesn't. I hope you'll listen for a while. My name is Mackenzie, and I'm your DJ. 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
1: 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After 12 seasons in Cleveland, veteran guard Joel Benito has announced his retirement from the NFL. Benito spent his entire career with the Browns, earning 7 Pro Bowl selections and 5 All-Pro honors while becoming one of the most respected offensive linemen of his era. And over to hockey, the Carolina Hurricanes bounced back in a big way, beating the Vegas Golden Knights 5-3 in Game 4 of the Stanley Cup Finals. Carolina scored 4 unanswered goals after falling behind early, evening the series at 2 games apiece. With the best of 7 now tied, the spotlight shifts to a pivotal Game 5 in Raleigh as both teams moved within 2 wins of the Stanley Cup. And Brayden Montgomery delivered a historic MLB debut, blasting a walk-off homer to lift the Chicago White Sox to a 6-5 extra inning win over the Atlanta Braves. The rookie became just the 5th player since 1900 to hit a walk-off home run in his first big league game, instantly etching his name into baseball history on a dream start with the Southside. For Globe Sports, I'm Joey P. More sports coming your way in 30 minutes.
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1: What's up, ladies and gents? Joey P here with your afternoon weather report. Today, Wednesday, we've got a high of 91 and a low of 71. It's going to continue to be a warm one. Make sure you've got some sunscreen on. Then tomorrow on Thursday, sunny all day with a high of 88 and a low of 63. Then on Friday, it's going to be sunny all day long with a high of 80 and a low of 62. Let's get you back into the culturally progressive music. 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
1: 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Residents in Osceola are sharing their concerns as part of a major railroad crossing safety study focused on Ash, Apple Beach, and Cottage Grove roads. The study is looking at ways to improve safety and traffic flow along one of the region's busiest rail corridors, where nearly 100 trains pass through each day. Officials say public feedback will help shape future recommendations, including possible overpasses and other crossing improvements. And Michigan City Police say proactive patrols helped prevent a potential teen takeover at Washington Park Beach over the weekend. After spotting plans for the gathering on social media, officers increased their presence and ultimately arrested four people while seizing three firearms. Police say there's no indication of violence was planned, but they're continuing efforts to crack down on youth violence and remind families that the city's summer curfew still is in effect. For Globe News, I'm Joey P. More news coming your way in 30 minutes. But for now, back to the music.
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1: What's up, ladies and gents? Joey P here with your afternoon weather report. Today, Wednesday, we've got a high of 91 and a low of 71. It's going to continue to be a warm one. Make sure you've got some sunscreen on. Then tomorrow on Thursday, sunny all day with a high of 88 and a low of 63. Then on Friday, it's going to be sunny all day long with a high of 80 and a low of 62. Let's get you back into the culturally progressive music. 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

0: That wraps up another set of Globe Tracks. My name is Mackenzie. Keep it locked. 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
1: 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Game 5 of the NBA Finals is shaping up to be a massive showdown as the New York Knicks carry a 2-1 series lead into a crucial matchup with the San Antonio Spurs. The Knicks have a chance to move to within one win of their first NBA title in decades, while the Spurs are desperate to avoid falling into a 3-1 hole. With momentum, pressure, and the championship all hanging in the balance, both teams enter tonight knowing that this is a must-win game. Tip-off is set for 8:30 Eastern on ABC. And in soccer, Argentina captured another major international trophy with a 3-1 victory powered by a vintage performance from Lionel Messi. Messi scored twice, including a brilliant free kick to lead Argentina to the win and add another memorable chapter to his legendary career. The victory continues Argentina's dominant run on the international stage, while Messi once again is delivering when the stakes were the highest. And staying on the pitch, the U.S. women's national team edged Brazil 1-0 in a heated international friendly. The lone own goal was enough for the Americans, but the story of the match was Brazil's discipline issues, as the visitors were shown an astonishing 8 red cards during the chaotic and physical contest. For Globe Sports, I'm Joey P.
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1: What's up, ladies and gents? Joey P here with your afternoon weather report. Today, Wednesday, we've got a high of 91 and a low of 71. It's going to continue to be a warm one. Make sure you've got some sunscreen on. Then tomorrow on Thursday, sunny all day with a high of 88 and a low of 63. Then on Friday, it's going to be sunny all day long with a high of 80 and a low of 62. 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
1: Hey Globe pals, Joey P here with your evening weather report. Today, Wednesday, we had a high of 91. Now we're headed towards our overnight low of 71. Then tomorrow on Thursday, partly sunny with a high of 88 and a low of 63. Then on Friday, it's going to be sunny pretty much all day long with a high of 80 and a low of 62. Let's get you back into the culturally progressive music. 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

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That's my stop.

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2: Hey Globe pals, Joey P here with your evening weather report. Today, Wednesday, we had a high of 91. Now we're headed towards our overnight low of 71. Then tomorrow on Thursday, partly sunny with a high of 88 and a low of 63. Then on Friday, it's going to be sunny pretty much all day long with a high of 80 and a low of 62. 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

0: that wraps up another set of Globe Tracks here on 91.1. My name is Marin. Kick back and enjoy this next set of music. It's coming up after the Globe weather forecast. 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
2: Hey Globe Pals, Joey P here with your evening weather report. Today, Wednesday, we had a high of 91. Now we're headed towards our overnight low of 71. Then tomorrow on Thursday, partly sunny with a high of 88 and a low of 63. Then on Friday, it's going to be sunny pretty much all day long with a high of 80 and a low of 62. 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

71. Now we're headed towards our overnight low of 71. Then tomorrow on Thursday, partly sunny with a high of 88 and a low of 63. Then on Friday, it's going to be sunny pretty much all day long with a high of 80 and a low of 62. 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
2: Hey, Globe pals, Joey P here with your evening weather report. Today, Wednesday, we had a high of 91. Now we're headed towards our overnight low of 71. Then tomorrow on Thursday, partly sunny with a high of 88 and a low of 63. Then on Friday, it's going to be sunny pretty much all day long with a high of 80 and a low of 62. 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
5: Hey Globe pals, Joey P here with your evening weather report. Today, Wednesday, we had a high of 91. Now we're headed towards our overnight low of 71. Then tomorrow on Thursday, partly sunny with a high of 88 and a low of 63. Then on Friday, it's going to be sunny pretty much all day long with a high of 80 and a low of 62. Let's get you back into the culturally progressive music. 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